0: which is down at Applebee's this week. You know we're on a rotation. Wednesdays every other week at Applebee's. Thursdays every other week at Big Whiskey's. And since it is a very rainy day, we've been talking about that a little bit. A lot of it. It is being held inside Applebee's, so go in, get some good drinks, some good food. I've been looking at their drink menu, and it's looking pretty good. Pretty good for me. And, of course, we've got more great music for you to listen to while you're doing all that. My Darkest Days is on the way, only on Owensboro's Best Rock, 97X.
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0: 97X Papa Roach, wake up calling. I'm V. This is Chaos Theory here in the J the Plumber studio. It's a good day. It's Wednesday. And you know me, always struggling with the devil's playground that is Facebook Marketplace. I've been trying to get something for my apartment. I'm not joking. Since like Sunday. It's Wednesday. Will I ever get it? It's not looking good. My mom calls me and asks, can you get this? I'm not joking. Legitimately had a plan set up, paid for, and going to get it here in about 30 minutes. And I got all of this set up in 15. Oh, buddy. Don't get me started. That just really irked me. It really irked me. But it's okay. It's okay. We'll figure it out. And a third item has entered the villa. Will I get this? I don't know. I texted them at like 2 o'clock this afternoon. I still have no response. Sometimes you just can't depend on things. You can depend on us playing great music. The Offspring is coming up only on Owensboro's Best Rock 97X.
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9: Here's your 14 First Alert forecast. Overnight tonight, gradually drying out with lows settling down into the mid to upper 50s. Thursday looks mostly dry and cloudy. A few stray showers possible over western Kentucky, and highs will top out in the lower 70s. Stray showers remain possible Thursday night, becoming more numerous into the overnight hours. Lows bottom out in the upper 50s to lower 60s. I'm meteorologist Michael Vecca with your 14 First Alert forecast.
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0: 97X, Autumn Kings, Gone, Gone, Gone. I'm V, this is Chaos Theory here in the J the Plumber studio right now, bringing you your 97X weather. Chances of showers and thunderstorms tonight, mostly cloudy with a low around 59, mostly cloudy Thursday with a high near 74. Showers and possibly a thunderstorm Thursday night, mostly cloudy with a low around 61. Showers and possibly a thunderstorm Friday with a high near 77, mostly cloudy Friday night, still keeping those showers and possibly a thunderstorm with a low around 65. And a chance of showers and thunderstorms Sunday and Sunday night, partly sunny, then mostly cloudy with a high near 82 and a low around 65. Just a rainy, rainy time had for all Foo Fighters on the way with Rescued, only on Owensboro's Best Rock, 97X.
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5: Here's your 14 First Alert forecast. Overnight tonight, gradually drying out with lows settling down into the mid to upper 50s. Thursday looks mostly dry and cloudy. A few stray showers possible over western Kentucky, and highs will top out in the lower 70s. Stray showers remain possible Thursday night, becoming more numerous into the overnight hours. Lows bottom out in the upper 50s to lower 60s. I'm meteorologist Michael Vecca with your 14 First Alert forecast.
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0: Zakk Wylde's band, Black Label Society, Name in Blood is what you just heard. You will get Evanescence next. Promise.
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0: Not in the Know, Queens of the Stone Age. I'm Xander. I'm in the know. Jelly Roll is on the way after Live and Five Finger Death Punch. A new song?
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5: Here's your 14 First Alert forecast. Overnight tonight, gradually drying out with lows settling down into the mid to upper 50s. Thursday looks mostly dry and cloudy. A few stray showers possible over western Kentucky, and highs will top out in the lower 70s. Stray showers remain possible Thursday night, becoming more numerous into the overnight hours. Lows bottom out in the upper 50s to lower 60s. I'm meteorologist Michael Vecca with your 14 First Alert forecast.
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0: shine down right there. I'm Xander. I have Incubus next, begging for forgiveness.
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0: The Pretty Reckless Wanna Wake Up. It's their latest. Evanescence, coming Foo Fighters on the way. Social Distortion released a brand new song in 2026. It's true. I'll prove it.
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5: Here's your 14 First Alert forecast. Overnight tonight, gradually drying out with lows settling down into the mid to upper 50s. Thursday looks mostly dry and cloudy. A few stray showers possible over western Kentucky, and highs will top out in the lower 70s. Stray showers remain possible Thursday night, becoming more numerous into the overnight hours. Lows bottom out in the upper 50s to lower 60s. I'm meteorologist Michael Vecca with your 14 First Alert forecast.
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0: Born to Kill, Social Distortion, the punk band from the OC. 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

Hey, Kelly, Supercharger Heaven, your white zombie Randy back at it, my friends. Thanks for hanging. Guys, want to hear something? Let me know. Track me down on all the socials. This guy in this band, Keanu Reeves, John Wick, does bass and background vocals. Here's All In Now. It's new rock from Dogstar. Come on.

0: Chicago Rockers sitting the pain below as your Chevelle. I really like that band, the brothers. They actually had to fire one brother because there was three members in the band, all brothers. And they find that, yeah, it's weird. 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It's kind of crazy. Probably awkward at Thanksgiving and the holiday events. Just saying. 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Either way, Breaking Benjamin coming up, Five Finger Death Punch. 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

0: Breaking Benjamin, great new rock right there. It's called Something Wicked, which I kind of have in my nose and my throat. I don't know, man. It's like summertime and I'm catching a cold. I don't know how that works. Hopefully it's not the hantavirus or any weird mumbo-jumbo crap that's out there. Just saying, man. It's weird. I always shake people's hands, so maybe that's what it is. I mean, I'm pretty cleansy. I like wash my hands quite often. So I don't know, man. It's weird. My wife makes fun of me. She's like, do you have an autoimmune disease or like some weird stuff? I'm like, thanks for saying mean things to me. I don't know. Like, she's like, you're always sick, dude. I'm like, I what do you want me to do? I don't know. I did a lot of crazy things in my younger days. It's weird. Ice Night Kills, Shinedown. I mean, I didn't get into specifics, but I did a lot of wild things.
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5: Here's your 14 First Alert forecast. Overnight tonight, gradually drying out with lows settling down into the mid to upper 50s. Thursday looks mostly dry and cloudy. A few stray showers possible over western Kentucky, and highs will top out in the lower 70s. Stray showers remain possible Thursday night, becoming more numerous into the overnight hours. Lows bottom out in the upper 50s to lower 60s. I'm meteorologist Michael Vecca with your 14 First Alert forecast.
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0: twisting the knife right there. I'm actually looking forward to the new Scream 8. I think Scream 7, we can just, you know. Yeah. I mean, I'm not saying it wasn't bad. I love the fact that they brought back Neve Campbell, all that, Sydney, you know. It was cool. And Stu, I like how they did that. It was neat. But, yeah, yeah. How many are they going to go to Scream 10? Do they make it to 10? Should they make it to, I don't know. But I do like Ice Nine Kills on that. McKenna Grace is in the movie. She dies. It's cool. It's neat how they do it. I love the graphics. It was gorier. I will have to admit to that. It was a bit gorier than all the other ones. Metallica. It's up next.
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Hey, go. It's Hardy. It's Jim Bob handling the biz right there, baby. He seems like a cool cat. I'd hang out with him. My name is Randy. Not wearing pants. It's Beartooth Seether. Feeling fine again, though.

0: Hey, yo, Beartooth feeling free, handling their biz right there. They'll be doing some dates. Looks like in November, which would be kind of cool, man. It looks like they'll also be doing Fenway Park, which would be kind of a really cool concert right there. But Beartooth.com, our website as well, man, kind of get you updated as we kick off Memorial Day weekend. Don't forget, be a lot of bands out playing this weekend. Getting out there, support local music, always super, super important to do that. Avenge here in a few. And how about that new one from Sleep Theory? Words Are Worthless. That thing's rising, man. It's a really good song.
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0: Great stuff right there from Colin. Sleep Theory, words are worthless. They have a lot of energy on stage, man. I've seen them live with Never Tell, which I really like. And, man, their energy level is sick. No doubt they'll be doing some UK dates, and it looks like the Netherlands as well. And, yeah, they're all over the place, and I dig it, man. Big fan of those guys. I love that song. President, here in a bit, liking that band too, The Mass Man. And Stain, taking about outside. Well, it's a good song. Remember that Family Values 99 with Fred Durst, dude? What was it? Aaron Lewis said he was like actually writing that song while playing that song. It was kind of cool.
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4: Here's your 14 First Alert forecast. Overnight tonight, gradually drying out with lows settling down into the mid to upper 50s. Thursday looks mostly dry and cloudy. A few stray showers possible over western Kentucky, and highs will top out in the lower 70s. Stray showers remain possible Thursday night, becoming more numerous into the overnight hours. Lows bottom out in the upper 50s to lower 60s. I'm meteorologist Michael Vecca with your 14 First Alert forecast.
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0: I like that band right there. President. Nobody really knows who they are. I dig it. Very anonymous. Destroy Me. Great new rock right there. They're doing some overseas dates, and they'll be doing some theater festival dates. I do like it. They have their own headlining tour, president.com. Not thepresident.com. Just put in president, the band. Also, our website as well. It's a good link, man. We'll get you dialed in. I'm at five for your Dead Punch, Baby Metal. It's The End up next.
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Drag Me, former number one song right there from Danny DuBois. That is Drag Me from Ashes to New. I like it. It's Randy. Thanks for hanging, man. I'm trying to get through the work week as we inch closer to Memorial Day, baby. Here's Nine Inch

0: 3 days grace of the alienation. 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Blur, Eva Under Fire, Maria Brink. Come on. Oh, oh,
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0: There you go. I like that. Eva Under Fire and Maria Brink from In This Moment. That is Villainous. Good track. Let me know what you guys think. I love the video too, man. If you guys haven't seen that, it's available. I scan a lot of videos. My chick always makes fun of me. She's like, what are you doing over there? Are you watching monkeys, junk, and porn and doing it? What are you doing over there? And I'm like, no, I'm watching rock videos. She's like, really? What's up with that TikTok? I'm like, it's a band's TikTok page, and I have to show her. Girls think that that's all we do is scan porn. I mean, is it true, guys? No? Yeah? No? Yeah? No? I don't know. I do a lot of band stuff, to be honest with you, but I'm just saying. Theory of a Dead Man. Definitely had a bad girlfriend in my life. I'll do that.
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2: Here's your 14 First Alert forecast. Overnight tonight, gradually drying out with lows settling down into the mid to upper 50s. Thursday looks mostly dry and cloudy. A few stray showers possible over western Kentucky, and highs will top out in the lower 70s. Stray showers remain possible Thursday night, becoming more numerous into the overnight hours. Lows bottom out in the upper 50s to lower 60s. I'm meteorologist Michael Vecca with your 14 First Alert forecast.
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0: Great new rock right there. That's off the album Uno, or One. Came out here in May, early May. May 1, actually. Ironically, the name of the album. There you go. Seven Dust, Unbreakable. Nice to see LeJean and the boys back doing what they do best and rock. And they're out on the road as well. SevenDust.com. I'm excited. I do love that band, man. I love seeing them live. Always so good. And Waffle, probably one of my favorites from Seven Dust. Just makes me want to get after it. Foo Fighters coming up next. Hang on.
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Rage, Sleep Now in the Fire, that every local rock band should learn to play that song, because that song will get people jamming and get out there and dance and rock and always have a good time, man. And buy more beer. Autumn King's Gone, Gone. And

0: Elijah Toole, Schism. Got any big plans? Memorial Day weekend. Don't forget, you guys can listen to us online. If you're on the boat, doing your thing, and listen to us too, man. We are streaming, available right now. Do whatever you do, man. I appreciate that. My wife says, we should get a boat. I'm like, maybe a jet ski first? Let's see how it goes. I don't know. I have a truck, okay, first and foremost. And I probably would have to start an Only Dad's page to get a boat. But I don't want to be the guy that makes it on the internet because I can't put the boat in the dock area correctly. And then, like, soak my RAM. I'm just saying. I don't know how I think it kind of pretty much guides you now, but I'd be also the guy that would probably damage my truck with my boat. So I don't want to be on YouTube. Papa Roach and Nickelback.
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0: Wake up calling right there, Papa Roach and Jacoby. Well, that's how he feels, man. He had a wake up call, and he's like, hey, man, I want to be a better dad. My boys are in college sports, and I go out and support them. I want to be a better husband. I know I've been a pile of blah, blah, blah, and I want to be better. And that's what he's doing. 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Sobriety, getting in the church, doing his thing. I'm excited for Jacoby right there. Shinedown, return to dust. Let's get.
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2: Here's your 14 First Alert forecast. Overnight tonight, gradually drying out with lows settling down into the mid to upper 50s. Thursday looks mostly dry and cloudy. A few stray showers possible over Western Kentucky, and highs will top out in the lower 70s. Stray showers remain possible Thursday night, becoming more numerous into the overnight hours. Lows bottom out in the upper 50s to lower 60s. I'm meteorologist Michael Vecca with your 14 First Alert forecast.
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0: You know, when you think about going to a Shinedown concert, I did see a set list the other day, and I saw how many songs that they play, and I'm looking at that going, dude, that's a number one, like, across the board. It's like, number one hit, number one hit, number one hit, number one hit, and I love it. I absolutely love it, my friends. There you go. Shinedown, Safe and Sound, new album. Due out here May 29th, so in about a week and some change. Owls and Chains doing the grind. That's how we're trying to get through the week, right?
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guns, nothing. I heard him play Welcome to Rockville the other day, Slash rocked. 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You know what you got to think about over the years, since the 80s? 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Green Day, Boulevard of Broken Dreams.

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1: Sometimes I am, I suppose. 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I'm fighting a cold right now, which really annoys me because the weather's nicer. It's like when you think about getting a cold, you think about it being colder weather in the wintertime, not when it's nice out. And for whatever reason, I caught some weird-ass cold. I got a throat's kind of scratchy. I know if you can't tell because I'm not a bitch. But my nose is all stuffed up. I'm like literally going through tissue like crazy. People make fun of me. I'm walking around. I got a red nose. It's like, what the crapola, dude? 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I'm like, no, I'm fine. I got some, I don't know. I don't know what it is. It's weird. Pretty reckless. 3 days grace coming up. I need a little ranch. 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

0: Taylor Momsen right there. Pretty reckless. And When I Wake Up. I like that, man. Big fan of her. And right, When I Wake Up, it's tough, man. My birthday's right around the corner. Friday, I'm excited. Am I, though? I mean, I'm going to go to dinner with the wifey. Kids are all working, so go enjoy a nice little dinner. Have myself a nice little meal. Have a couple of drinkies. Keep it low-key, though. But then I got to go to work, so it is what it is. Black Label Society on the way in FNS.
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2: Here's your 14 First Alert forecast. Overnight tonight, gradually drying out with lows settling down into the mid to upper 50s. Thursday looks mostly dry and cloudy. A few stray showers possible over western Kentucky, and highs will top out in the lower 70s. Stray showers remain possible Thursday night, becoming more numerous into the overnight hours. Lows bottom out in the upper 50s to lower 60s. I'm meteorologist Michael Vecca with your 14 First Alert forecast.
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0: It's Black Label, name and blood. Black Label Society on the road. Zach Sabbath, the tribute. Zach Wilde as well. It'd be kind of cool. I dig that, man. But, man, I imagine Zach's got so many amazing stories about Ozzy. I definitely would love to sit down with him and have a chit-chat. That'd be a lot of fun. Bad Omens here in a bit. Guys, want to hear something? Let me know. Rocking the work week. Come on.
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Ice Nine kills. McKenna Grace, very beautiful and talented actress, who gets killed in Scream 7, twisting the knife right there, man. My name is Randy. 5-year dud punch coming up. Guys, been watching a lot of hockey, a lot of NBA. Man, there's been some great games. 4 teams left. Who do you have, man? Bull beat. Come on.

0: Yeah, Eye of the Storm, new rock, Five Finger Death Punch. Come on, baby. I like it. Now, Five Finger Death Punch going out on that 20th anniversary album, releasing a new album. Not a release date yet, but at least some new music. Going to be out there with Eva Under Fire and others. Going to be great, man. I'm excited about that tour. All the details on the web. Make sure you guys check that. I'm a big fan of Five Finger. It is on my workout playlist. I jam it on my way home. I rock, man. I'm a big fan. Tim Montana coming up in Nirvana, too.
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0: Look for the new album from Tim Montana in July 17th to be exact. Should be good. Entire state of Tim Montana. Be excited. He broke, it's called Break Me Down. He actually filmed that at the Yellowstone Ranch. So I definitely want to check that out. That'd be pretty cool. I'm a big fan of Tim. Living on the land of Montana, self-taught guitarist. Love it. Social D. How about Incubus, too, man? Big fan.
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3: Here's your 14 First Alert forecast. Overnight tonight, gradually drying out with lows settling down into the mid to upper 50s. Thursday looks mostly dry and cloudy. A few stray showers possible over Western Kentucky, and highs will top out in the lower 70s. Stray showers remain possible Thursday night, becoming more numerous into the overnight hours. Lows bottom out in the upper 50s to lower 60s. I'm meteorologist Michael Vecca with your 14 First Alert forecast.
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0: Brand new rock right there from Social D. Man, you think those guys, they've been jamming for like 40 plus years. It's crazy. Born to Kill, name of that title track of that album, which came out here on May 8th. Really good. And they're going out on the road as well. I haven't seen them. I had a radio friend that really loved that band. And I Monty was a cool cat. We actually almost looked like brothers, and we're from completely different states. It's nuts. Everybody thought we were related. It was insane. Love Monty. Good dude, though. But I'm out of here, man. You guys enjoy yourself. I'll be back for my birthday. What? Sleep Token Emergence coming up next. See you.
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Good morning, good morning. Lots to talk about on this Thursday morning. First available country shows and Batgirl, that and much, much more coming up on this Thursday morning, getting you started off with Sleep Theory.

0: That's Shinedown. I'm Roker. Welcome to Thursday. You got a great day ahead of you. I've got some great music ahead of you. Smashing Pumpkins, brand new Breaking Benjamin. But before I get to all of that, I'm going to get to Linkin Park.
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8: Cloudy to mostly cloudy skies across Western Kentucky. Some spotty drizzle and light rain. Highs up to 72. Mostly cloudy, some patchy drizzle tonight. Low down to 61. Friday, cloudy with occasional showers and isolated thunderstorms. Highs at 72. More rain on Friday night. A few storms down to 64. Partly sunny on Saturday with a 20% chance of isolated showers and thunderstorms. Mount 14, First Alert, meteorologist Byron Douglas.
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0: That is brand new music from Breaking Benjamin. Tell everyone you heard it here first, because you did. That's something wicked off of a new Breaking Benjamin album that, one, has no title as of yet, and two, has no release date as of yet, but it is believed that it will arrive sometime later this fall. It's Roker. I promised you some Smashing Pumpkins, and I've got them coming up.
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0: pledge allegiance to the flag of the United States of America and to the republic for which it stands, one nation, under God, indivisible, with liberty and justice for all. My name is Gabby Gonzalez. I go to Newt Parish Elementary.
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2: Reporting for Cromwell Media News, I'm Rob Nichols. Tell City is marking a milestone as officials announce the completion of the long-awaited River Road project. More than a decade in the making, construction began in phases, initially sparking jokes about it being a road to nowhere. That all changed with the recent finish of Phase 2, connecting Highway 66 directly to the river port. Mayor Chris Kale highlights the new road benefits, better access to the river port, less truck traffic downtown, and increased opportunities for economic growth. A dedication ceremony was delayed yesterday and is supposed to happen at 4 p.m. today. Community tributes underway at Owensboro Memorial Gardens as they host their 28th annual Memorial Day event this week. Volunteers gathered to place American flags at veterans' graves, marking a day of remembrance and honoring local heroes. The observance continues Saturday with a formal ceremony at 2 p.m. and a veterans' food drive. Attendees are invited to bring non-perishable food items, with all donations supporting a local food bank aiding veterans in need. And the Kentucky Attorney General's office is looking into dozens of complaints that came in during the primary. Officials say 150 reports of various violations were made on Tuesday. Nearly 30 of those reports came from voters in Fayette County alone. The AG's office has not said yet whether any of the complaints were connected to serious election law violations. For Cromwell Media News, I'm Rob Nichols.
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3: Cloudy to mostly cloudy skies across western Kentucky. Some spotty drizzle and light rain. Highs up to 72. Mostly cloudy, some patchy drizzle tonight. Low down to 61. Friday, cloudy with occasional showers and isolated thunderstorms. Highs at 72. More rain on Friday night. A few storms down to 64. Partly sunny on Saturday with a 20% chance of isolated showers and thunderstorms. Mount 14, First Alert, meteorologist Byron Douglas.

That's Deftones. I'm Roker. 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

From Ashes to New with their first ever number one song on the Billboard Mainstream Rock Airplay chart, Drag Me. It's Roker. Bundle of Mud coming up right after Nickelback.

0: Okay, class, let's begin.
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2: Yeah, it took like 2 seconds to list, and they sold

0: little more than half of those polled said rising gas prices are a major problem for their families, with the same number saying their families' finances are worse now compared to 2 years ago.
1: That's Fox's Jessica Rosenthal. Iran says it's reviewing the latest American proposal to end the conflict.
2: The U.S. is putting economic pressure on Iran after 6 weeks of ceasefire. The military boarded, then released a vessel suspected of trying to break the blockade of Iranian ports.
1: Fox's Jonathan Savage in London. Iran executing two people for creating a group to disrupt the country's security. 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

0: There's Beartooth, Puddle of Mud before that, and Nickelback started us off with a little rock star. It's Roker, a little something for everybody coming up. Pearl Jam, Who Was Thinking, Poppy.
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7: Cloudy to mostly cloudy skies across western Kentucky. Some spotty drizzle and light rain. Highs up to 72. Mostly cloudy, some patchy drizzle tonight. Low down to 61. Friday, cloudy with occasional showers and isolated thunderstorms. Highs at 72. More rain on Friday night. A few storms down to 64. Partly sunny on Saturday with a 20% chance of isolated showers and thunderstorms. I'm 14. First Alert, meteorologist Byron Douglas.
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0: There's Poppy. Time Will Tell, the Evanescence Poppy Spirit Box Tour, kicks off in Florida on June 11th. It's Roker. There's been something quite spectacular happening on the Billboard Mainstream Rock Airplay chart. There have been 13 number one songs so far this calendar year. 9 of them have only held the top spot for 1 week, including the last 5 in a row. Only 4 songs this year have held the top spot on the charts for 2 weeks. The last one to do it is coming up.
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3: Reporting for Cromwell Media News, I'm Rob Nichols. Tell City is marking a milestone as officials announce the completion of the long-awaited River Road project. More than a decade in the making, construction began in phases, initially sparking jokes about it being a road to nowhere. That all changed with the recent finish of Phase 2, connecting Highway 66 directly to the Riverport. Mayor Chris Kale highlights the new road benefits, better access to the Riverport, less truck traffic downtown, and increased opportunities for economic growth. A dedication ceremony was delayed yesterday and is supposed to happen at 4 p.m. today. Community tributes underway at Owensboro Memorial Gardens as they host the 28th annual Memorial Day event this week. Volunteers gathered to place American flags at veterans' graves, marking a day of remembrance and honoring local heroes. The observance continues Saturday with a formal ceremony at 2 p.m. and a veterans' food drive. Attendees are invited to bring non-perishable food items, with all donations supporting a local food bank aiding veterans in need. And the Kentucky Attorney General's office is looking into dozens of complaints that came in during the primary. Officials say 150 reports of various violations were made on Tuesday. Nearly 30 of those reports came from voters in Fayette County alone. The AG's office has not said yet whether any of the complaints were connected to serious election law violations. For Cromwell Media News, I'm Rob Nichols.
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4: Cloudy to mostly cloudy skies across western Kentucky. Some spotty drizzle and light rain. Highs up to 72. Mostly cloudy, some patchy drizzle tonight. Low down to 61. Friday, cloudy with occasional showers and isolated thunderstorms. Highs at 72. More rain on Friday night. A few storms down to 64. Partly sunny on Saturday with a 20% chance of isolated showers and thunderstorms. Mount 14, First Alert, meteorologist Byron Douglas.

That's Alice in Chains. I'm Roker Hardy, currently on tour for his new album, Country Country, through August. He's in Cincinnati tonight, Huntsville, Alabama tomorrow.

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4: News. I'm Chris Foster. President Trump says he's willing to wait a few days for Iran's response to a new peace proposal and threatens new military strikes quickly if he doesn't get the right answers.
5: Iran's foreign ministry says they are reviewing a new U.S. proposal. This comes as Pakistan's interior minister made a last-minute trip to the Iranian capital of Tehran for talks aimed at moving a possible agreement forward. With a focus on Iran's nuclear program and the Strait of Hormuz, the Islamic Republic recently created what they call the Persian Gulf Strait Authority, to force vessels to coordinate directly with Iran in order to pass through the strait.
4: Fox's Trey Yangst, a former federal prosecutor in Florida, is accused of sending a copy of a sealed special counsel Trump investigation report to her personal email account, disguised as a cake recipe. This was the investigation into President Trump's mishandling of classified documents when he left office, led by special counsel Jack Smith. 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

0: There's Shinedown. Before that, Sum 41. Haven't heard Fat Lip in a while. And Candlebox started us off with You. It's Roker. Brand new. 3 Days Grace coming up.
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7: Cloudy to mostly cloudy skies across western Kentucky. Some spotty drizzle and light rain. Highs up to 72. Mostly cloudy, some patchy drizzle tonight. Low down to 61. Friday, cloudy with occasional showers and isolated thunderstorms. Highs at 72. More rain on Friday night. A few storms down to 64. Partly sunny on Saturday with a 20% chance of isolated showers and thunderstorms. Mount 14, First Alert, meteorologist Byron Douglas.
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That's brand new music from 3 Days Grace, Don't Want to Go Home Tonight, Blink 182 before that, and Stone Temple Pilots started us off with Vaseline. It's Roker. You wouldn't think Michael Jackson was a fan, but he loved the MJ cover I've got coming up.

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2: Reporting for Cromwell Media News, I'm Rob Nichols. Tell City is marking a milestone as officials announce the completion of the long-awaited River Road project. More than a decade in the making, construction began in phases, initially sparking jokes about it being a road to nowhere. That all changed with the recent finish of Phase 2, connecting Highway 66 directly to the Riverport. Mayor Chris Kale highlights the new road benefits, better access to the Riverport, less truck traffic downtown, and increased opportunities for economic growth. A dedication ceremony was delayed yesterday and is supposed to happen at 4 p.m. today. Community tributes underway at Owensboro Memorial Gardens as they host their 28th annual Memorial Day event this week. Volunteers gathered to place American flags at veterans' graves, marking a day of remembrance and honoring local heroes. The observance continues Saturday with a formal ceremony at 2 p.m. and a veterans' food drive. Attendees are invited to bring non-perishable food items, with all donations supporting a local food bank aiding veterans in need. And the Kentucky Attorney General's office is looking into dozens of complaints that came in during the primary. Officials say 150 reports of various violations were made on Tuesday. Nearly 30 of those reports came from voters in Fayette County alone. The AG's office has not said yet whether any of the complaints were connected to serious election law violations. For Cromwell Media News, I'm Rob Nichols.
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3: Cloudy to mostly cloudy skies across western Kentucky. Some spotty drizzle and light rain. Highs up to 72. Mostly cloudy. Some patchy drizzle tonight. Low down to 61. Friday, cloudy with occasional showers and isolated thunderstorms. Highs at 72. More rain on Friday night. A few storms down to 64. Partly sunny on Saturday with a 20% chance of isolated showers and thunderstorms. I'm 14. First alert. Meteorologist Byron Douglas.

Black Hole Sun. That's Soundgarden. I'm Roker. Quick medical update on Taylor Momsen from The Pretty Reckless. As you may recall, she was bitten by a poisonous spider in Mexico while on tour with AC/DC and was hospitalized. She's fine. The weird thing about it is, this isn't the first time something like this has happened to her. She was attacked by a bat on stage in

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We are 97X.

0: Coming through loud and clear there, Sleep Theory and Static. Before that, the latest from the Pretty Reckless, When I Wake Up, it's Roker. The latest from Eva Under Fire coming up.
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7: Fox News. I'm Chris Foster. President Trump says he's willing to wait a few days for Iran's response to a new peace proposal and threatens new military strikes quickly if he doesn't get the right answers.
8: Iran's foreign ministry says they are reviewing a new U.S. proposal. This comes as Pakistan's interior minister made a last-minute trip to the Iranian capital of Tehran for talks aimed at moving a possible agreement forward. With a focus on Iran's nuclear program and the Strait of Hormuz, the Islamic Republic recently created what they call the Persian Gulf Strait Authority to force vessels to coordinate directly with Iran in order to pass through the strait.
7: Fox's Trey Yangst, a former federal prosecutor in Florida, is accused of sending a copy of a sealed special counsel Trump investigation report to her personal email account, disguised as a cake recipe. This was the investigation into President Trump's mishandling of classified documents when he left office, led by special counsel Jack Smith. 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

0: 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Villainous, Godsmack before that, and Filter started us off. Take a picture. It's Roker. 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
9: Cloudy to mostly cloudy skies across western Kentucky. Some spotty drizzle and light rain. Highs up to 72. Mostly cloudy, some patchy drizzle tonight. Low down to 61. Friday, cloudy with occasional showers and isolated thunderstorms. Highs at 72. More rain on Friday night. A few storms down to 64. Partly sunny on Saturday with a 20% chance of isolated showers and thunderstorms. Mount 14, First Alert, meteorologist Byron Douglas.
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0: That's Papa Roach. I'm Roker, and I'm out of here, but I'm going to leave you with music from POD before I go. Hashtag do the right thing. Be careful out there, and I'll be back here to kick off your Memorial Day weekend tomorrow. Peace.
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0: Ice Nine Kills featuring McKenna Grace, New Rock, Twisting the Knife, also 10 years, Novocaine. Welcome to Thursday. Just another Thursday. Nothing especially special that I know of about today. I'm Chris Hatton. There's nothing especially special about me either, so I guess we kind of go hand in hand, myself and today. Nine Inch Nails not too far from now, and Broken Mirror Architects soon.
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1: Broken Mirror, Architects, New Rock, also Nine Inch Nails, not that long ago wrapped up the Peel It Back tour. I guess it's been a minute since they wrapped that up. And it may end up being their last tour, who knows? I mean, anything can happen, right? Trent was muttering something in the last final dates or the last two dates of that tour about it possibly being their last go-round, this is it. But he has said that before, and they've toured after, so who knows? Breaking Ben coming up, and new Dog Star. It's called All In Now. It's on the way.
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9: Cloudy to mostly cloudy skies across western Kentucky. Some spotty drizzle and light rain. Highs up to 72. Mostly cloudy. Some patchy drizzle tonight. Lows down to 61. Friday, cloudy with occasional showers and isolated thunderstorms. Highs at 72. More rain on Friday night. A few storms down to 64. Partly sunny on Saturday with a 20% chance of isolated showers and thunderstorms. Mach 14. First alert. Meteorologist Byron Douglas.
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0: All in now, courtesy of Dogstar. Also Breaking Benjamin. In the coming weeks, will kick off a European tour. A tour that will include their first stop ever in Serbia. A place, a country that they've never played before, so they'll be able to check that box after this tour, which kicks off June 4th, I believe. June 4th in Germany, actually.
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fresh off of a show. Well, not that fresh off of. It was a couple of nights ago, but I guess their last gig was in Wichita. They've got a show coming up tomorrow in Austin, and then Saturday in Oklahoma City. Shine up.

0: Atreyu, all for you. If all you wanted was a chance to see the band this year, the good news is you have three of them. The bad news is that's it. Uno, dos, tres. Three chances to see Atreyu this summer. They're going to play a festival in Oshkosh on August 9th, and they're going to be at Louder Than Life on the 20th. And in October, they'll be at Aftershock. So, again, you have chances to see them, but three. That's it. It's all they have lined up so far for 2026. And seeing as we're almost halfway through, my guess is that's all they're going to have lined up for this year. Incubus, not too far from now. Sleep Theory, Words Are Worthless in a bit, too.
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0: Words Are Worthless, Sleep Theory, New Rock, also Incubus Drive, the album version. I'm only saying that because it's noted here in front of me, so I just want to pass along the notation. Total transparency, right? Speaking of albums and Incubus, they're supposed to hook us up with one this year? Fingers crossed. I mean, we're already in, what, late May, and we've heard crickets about it, so I don't know. There's a seed of doubt that they won't deliver a new album for us this year, but again, fingers crossed that they'll come through for us. Five Finger Death Punch, Eye of the Storm on the way, and live in a bit.
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6: From the Cromwell Weather Center, I'm Jeff Daly. Clouds today and high of 73. Clouds tonight, 30% chance of rain after midnight. Low 60. Tomorrow, a 90% chance for showers and thunderstorms with a high of 75. 90% chance of rain tomorrow night. 30% chance of rain Saturday. And showers in the forecast for both Sunday and for Memorial Day.
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0: I have the Storm, new Five Finger Death Punch, who will kick off their world tour in July in Jersey, where officials say that organized crime is alive and well. It's not as much Sopranos these days, right? It's not that type of organized crime. Although the mob is still there. The mob has its presence in Jersey. Officials say it's more biker clubs and street gangs these days.
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0: Falling in Reverse, God is a Weapon, also From Ashes to New. I knew it was only a matter of time, much like I'm sure you thought the same thing as this was going on. The rescue of those two pilots last month during Operation Epic Fury. You knew it was going to be turned into a movie at some point, right? Michael Bay is going to be behind the film. He and a couple of others, the story of those two downed pilots who were rescued last month during Operation Epic Fury. It's not like the movie's going to be out this year, though, right? I mean, it's going to be a while. It's going to be a minute between now and when the movie drops. I just didn't think that it would be announced so soon that, hey, we optioned the movie rights. We're cool. First, the book. The book has to come out, right? The book's going to be out sometime next year, the movie to follow.
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0: Tim Montana, Break Me Down. SGA threw down 30 last night as the Thunder beat the Spurs. They rebounded from that game one double OT loss. 122-113, the final last night to even the Western Conference Finals at a game apiece. Game three is tomorrow in San Antonio.
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5: From the Cromwell Weather Center, I'm Jeff Daly. Clouds today and a high of 73. Clouds tonight, 30% chance of rain after midnight, low 60. Tomorrow, a 90% chance for showers and thunderstorms with a high of 75. 90% chance of rain tomorrow night, 30% chance of rain Saturday, and showers in the forecast for both Sunday and for Memorial Day.
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0: Billy Morrison featuring Celierna and Nuno Bettencourt. It's called Becoming New Rock, also 311. I wonder if ticket sales for their cruise coming up in March slowed in the last couple of weeks with the outbreaks on cruise ships. Right, I have to imagine that tickets for cruise ships take a hit. Those things happen. 311-day cruise setting sail in March. 311 and the Dirty Heads, by the way, heading out on the road this summer. That tour kicks off July 11th.
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3: Reporting for Cromwell Media News, I'm Rob Nichols. Tell City is marking a milestone as officials announce the completion of the long-awaited River Road project. More than a decade in the making, construction began in phases, initially sparking jokes about it being a road to nowhere. That all changed with the recent finish of Phase 2, connecting Highway 66 directly to the Riverport. Mayor Chris Kale highlights the new road benefits, better access to the Riverport, less truck traffic downtown, and increased opportunities for economic growth. A dedication ceremony was delayed yesterday and is supposed to happen at 4 p.m. today. Community tributes underway at Owensboro Memorial Gardens as they host the 28th annual Memorial Day event this week. Volunteers gathered to place American flags at veterans' graves, marking a day of remembrance and honoring local heroes. The observance continues Saturday with a formal ceremony at 2 p.m. and a veterans' food drive. Attendees are invited to bring non-perishable food items, with all donations supporting a local food bank aiding veterans in need. And the Kentucky Attorney General's office is looking into dozens of complaints that came in during the primary. Officials say 150 reports of various violations were made on Tuesday. Nearly 30 of those reports came from voters in Fayette County alone. The AG's office has not said yet whether any of the complaints were connected to serious election law violations. For Cromwell Media News, I'm Rob Nichols.
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4: From the Cromwell Weather Center, I'm Jeff Daly. Clouds today and a high of 73. Clouds tonight, 30% chance of rain after midnight, low 60. Tomorrow, a 90% chance for showers and thunderstorms with a high of 75. 90% chance of rain tomorrow night, 30% chance of rain Saturday, and showers in the forecast for both Sunday and for Memorial Day.
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Darkness Always Wins, courtesy of Hailstorm, who have dates before their dates with Baby Metal that kick off in September. Dates that Lizzie Hale is really looking forward to. She says it's just going to be a little off-center. Hailstorm and Baby Metal playing shows together. It's three doors down.

0: Safe and Sound, Shine Down. Their latest Stanley Cup playoffs continued last night. Golden Knights hung on to beat the Avalanche 4-2. They were up 3-0 at one point, and then the Avs made it interesting, getting it to 3-2. Knights eventually won 4-2. They took game 1 of the Western Conference Finals. Game 2 is tomorrow in Denver. Breaking Ben, and as a matter of fact, brand new Breaking Ben, something wicked on the way.
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0: brand new Breaking Benjamin, as promised. Something wicked. Joey Chestnut, who's something wicked when it comes to downing hot dogs in a hurry. He's going to be back on Coney Island for the Nathan's Hot Dog Eating Contest July 4th weekend, as tradition. However, he's also going to be on probation when he's there. He recently pleaded guilty to misdemeanor battery as a result of an incident back in March. I'm hoping they're going to have him in handcuffs. I don't think they're going to, but I'm hoping he's going to be in handcuffs just so it evens the playing field a little bit. Joey just dominates that contest every year. He's the reigning champ after downing, 70 and a half hot dogs last year in 10 minutes? Which isn't the record, which he owns, by the way, but it was pretty close. TDG soon and President's new rock called Destroy Me on the way.
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8: From the Cromwell Weather Center, I'm Jeff Daly. Clouds today at a high of 73. Clouds tonight, 30% chance of rain after midnight. Low 60. Tomorrow, a 90% chance for showers and thunderstorms with a high of 75. 90% chance of rain tomorrow night. 30% chance of rain Saturday. And showers in the forecast for both Sunday and for Memorial Day.
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0: President Destroy Me, New Rock, as promised. 3 days grace as well. Animal I Have Become. Game two of the Eastern Conference Finals. B-ball. Yeah, NBA playoffs. Game two of the Eastern Conference Finals. Cavs, Knicks tonight at MSG.
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Spent courtesy of Pearl Jam, who will play Ohana Fest, the 10th annual Ohana Fest in September. And if I'm not mistaken, I think that's going to be their first gig without Matt Cameron. Beartooth, Free, up after JC.

0: free Beartooth New Rock. They have just announced new dates for Australia in early 2027 in the more immediate future. And something that probably, or at least has a better chance of affecting you, is that the new Beartooth album is going to be out in August. Pure Ecstasy. The new Beartooth album is going to drop August 28th. A7X not too far from now, and new music from the Pretty Reckless on the way.
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0: Pretty Reckless When I Wake Up. Also, A7X, Nightmare. They're free agents. And they're not looking for a deal either. They're free of all contracts, of all binding contracts, of all that good stuff that you don't realize you're going to be shackled to when you start a band one day. You're hoping you are, and then once you are, you don't want it anymore. A7X say they're finally a fully independent band now, so they can do whatever they want. Sublime and Evanescence, who will you follow in a few?
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6: From the Cromwell Weather Center, I'm Jeff Daly. Clouds today and a high of 73. Clouds tonight, 30% chance of rain after midnight. Low 60. Tomorrow, a 90% chance for showers and thunderstorms with a high of 75. 90% chance of rain tomorrow night. 30% chance of rain Saturday. And showers in the forecast for both Sunday and for Memorial Day.
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0: Evanescence off of Sanctuary. Who will you follow? New rock from Amy Lee and Company. Sanctuary set to drop June 5th. Also heard from Sublime, who, speaking of new albums and new albums dropping in June, they're going to drop their own, their first new album in something like 30 years. Until the Sun Explodes. It's going to be out June 12th. Chris Hatton, I am going to bounce, as I know you're happy to hear. I'm happy to hear it, too. The day is done. The work portion, if you want to call it that, is through for me. I'm out. Enjoy the rest of the day. I will talk to you tomorrow as we get set for the weekend.
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0: Hey, it's Linkin Park up from the bottom. What's happening? How are you? I'm Darby. It's Thursday. That feels pretty nice. I'm only 3 days into the week, and I'm already like, let's wrap it up. Let's wrap it up. All right, we're going to get into why most people are right-handed. That's interesting. I'm right-handed, and I've always been bummed about it because it's lame. Left hand is way cooler. It's just cooler. We're going to talk about video games and depression. We're going to talk about cryonics. Am I keeping you? We're going to talk about Motley Crue. We have some Green Day stuff, some Greta Van Fleet, some Smashing Pumpkins, some Ricky Bobby things to get to. All that on the way. 3 days grace, Ava Under Fire, White Zombie coming up. Glad you're here.
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0: 3 days grace, still want to go home tonight. I have Ava Under Fire with Maria Brink. I have Classic White Zombie still on the way. 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
6: From the Cromwell Weather Center, I'm Jeff Daly. Clouds today and high of 73. Clouds tonight, 30% chance of rain after midnight. Low 60. Tomorrow, a 90% chance for showers and thunderstorms with a high of 75. 90% chance of rain tomorrow night. 30% chance of rain Saturday. And showers in the forecast for both Sunday and for Memorial Day.
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0: Ava Under Fire with Maria Brink. You say it. Song is Villainous. Hello. I don't know that I would go see this in the theater, but it's a great movie, obviously. Talladega Nights, A Ballad of Ricky Bobby, is coming back to theaters for its 20th anniversary. It's a three-date run, June 28th through June 30th and July 1st. So put that in your Palm Pilot. Are you going to see that Boba Fett movie this weekend, The Mandalorian? Are you going to see that? He's not Boba Fett, but he's one of those, right? He's not Boba Fett, is he? See, I can't remember. I watched season one, and then I thought they were leaning too heavily on the, oh, look at that cute little baby Yoda. That's how I felt. Okay. Okay, he's cute, and then what? Maybe I'm wrong. Maybe I got to watch it. I kind of want to see the movie, so answer this for me. Do I need to have watched the whole series to watch the movie? I guess I need to find that out. Because otherwise, I might go see it. Let's get to Pantera, Pop Evil, Papa Roach, Seven Dust on the way.
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The civil authorities have issued a required monthly test for all of Kentucky beginning at 2:50 p.m. and ending at 3:50 p.m. This is a coordinated monthly test of the Kentucky Emergency Alert System. In cooperation with federal, state, and local officials, broadcasters are testing equipment to ensure that you may be quickly warned in the event of an emergency. This has been a required monthly test of the EAS network. No action is needed. This is only a test.

Yeah. I wake up every morning with my head up in a daze. I'm not sure if I should say this, but I'll say it anyway. Everybody tries to tell me that I'm

I think I'm going nowhere like a rat trapped in a maze. Every wall that I knock down is just a wall that I replace. I'm in a race against myself, I try to keep a steady pace. How the will I escape?

Pop Evil, Wishful Thinking. They're working on new stuff. This is Seether with Amy Lee. The song is Broken. This is when they were still together and they were boyfriend and girl, and there was love there. It's a good song, though.

0: Sleep theory, words are worthless. I'm Darby. I have some Motley Crue coming up. They have posted a video where you can see some behind-the-scenes activities from their appearance on the season finale of American Idol. Finale? How do you say it? I haven't watched the full performance yet. I guess they did Home Sweet Home and Kickstart My Heart. And I'll just tell you that Home Sweet Home is just one of the... It's such a great song. Oh, my goodness. What a great song. I got to watch that still. Carrie Underwood's a good singer, too. Anyway, there's some back behind-the-scenes footage if you want to check it out. I have Seven Dust, I have Motley Crue, I have Rival Sons coming up.
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0: Papa Roach wake up calling. What's happening? I have Rival Sons. 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
12: Here's your 14 First Alert forecast for the overnight hours. Mostly cloudy with a stray shower possible. Lows drop down into the upper 50s to around 60 degrees. And then widespread rain and thunderstorms return for Friday, mainly through the morning and afternoon before becoming more isolated into the evening hours. A strong to severe storm can't completely be ruled out. Highs top out in the upper 60s to around 70 with more spotty showers and thunderstorms possible through the weekend. I'm meteorologist Michael Fecca with your 14 First Alert forecast.
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0: Seven Nuts Unbreakable, their new album is out. You should check it out. This is interesting. It's a 3-minute video game that was developed by researchers at New York University. You can play it on your smartphone. I'm a big video game guy, but even if you're not, this might be something you might be interested in. So they developed this 3-minute-long game designed to identify a key aspect of depression. So people with major depression consistently play the game differently from healthy control subjects, they found. The researchers were already seeking to have their game cleared as a diagnostic tool by the FDA. Interesting. About 70% of clinically depressed people will experience something called the loss of joy, which is anhedonia. And they're able to kind of suss this out in the game. So, I don't know. They recruited 120 volunteers to play their game, 70 healthy, quote-unquote, controls, and 50 people with major depression. So, anyway, it could be a cool tool to kind of help people, and I think that's great. So, good job, science. Let's get to Helmet. Let's get to Architects. Let's get to From Ashes to New coming up.
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2: Reporting for Cromwell Media News, I'm Rob Nichols. Tell City is marking a milestone as officials announce the completion of the long-awaited River Road project. More than a decade in the making, construction began in phases, initially sparking jokes about it being a road to nowhere. That all changed with the recent finish of Phase 2, connecting Highway 66 directly to the Riverport. Mayor Chris Kale highlights the new road benefits, better access to the Riverport, less truck traffic downtown, and increased opportunities for economic growth. A dedication ceremony was delayed yesterday and is supposed to happen at 4 p.m. today. Community tributes underway at Owensboro Memorial Gardens as they host the 28th annual Memorial Day event this week. Volunteers gathered to place American flags at veterans' graves, marking a day of remembrance and honoring local heroes. The observance continues Saturday with a formal ceremony at 2 p.m. and a veterans' food drive. Attendees are invited to bring non-perishable food items, with all donations supporting a local food bank aiding veterans in need. And the Kentucky Attorney General's office is looking into dozens of complaints that came in during the primary. Officials say 150 reports of various violations were made on Tuesday. Nearly 30 of those reports came from voters in Fayette County alone. The AG's office has not said yet whether any of the complaints were connected to serious election law violations. For Cromwell Media News, I'm Rob Nichols.
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3: Here's your 14 First Alert forecast for the overnight hours. Mostly cloudy with a stray shower possible. Lows drop down into the upper 50s to around 60 degrees, and then widespread rain and thunderstorms return for Friday, mainly through the morning and afternoon before becoming more isolated into the evening hours. A strong to severe storm can't completely be ruled out. Highs top out in the upper 60s to around 70 with more spotty showers and thunderstorms possible through the weekend. I'm meteorologist Michael Fecka with your 14 First Alert forecast.
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0: 97X Architects Broken Mirror. I'm V, this is Chaos Theory, here in the J the Plumber studio on this fine Thursday. Almost the weekend, almost Friday. I am definitely ready for one, kind of a nap, you know, a little rest time. But I will say this, am I looking forward to this weekend? No. No, I'm not. Why? Oh, man. With all this rain, you know, sometimes things are in your house that you don't want them to be there. What do you have to do about that? A full deep clean, top to bottom. And that is what I'm going to be doing. Am I stoked about it? No. Am I doing it anyway? You bet your bottom dollar I am. You bet I am. We've got more great music on the way. Metallica coming up. Only on Owensboro's Best Rock, 97X.
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0: Fox News. I'm Carmen Roberts. President Trump postpones an executive order on artificial intelligence.
1: We're leading China. We're leading everybody. And I don't want to do anything that's going to get in the way of that lead.
0: And that order would have given the government more oversight over the AI industry. The Justice Department announces charges against 15 accused fraudsters in Minnesota.
2: They include the highest loss amount ever charged in a Medicaid case in Minnesota and the largest autism fraud scheme ever charged by the Department of Justice.
0: Assistant Attorney General Colin McDonald, the DOJ says the $90 million bust involves schemes to bilk taxpayers for bogus health care services. And millions of Americans hit the highways. AAA estimates a record 39 million people will drive at least 50 miles Memorial Weekend. 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

0: 97X from Ashes to New, Drag Me. I'm the This Is Chaos Theory here in the Jay the Plumber studio. Well, let me tell you, last night I did get dragged. I got dragged, and actually, like, genuinely, I'm gonna be so for real. It actually made me, like, genuinely angry. So, you know what? Let's talk about it. So, I'm chilling, I'm working, doing my thing. Now, you know, I just get, you know, told how cool it is that I'm about to go on this little vacation. And it's not even really a vacation, micro vacation all by myself, you know? Right. That's so cool. 30 minutes later, tell me why I'm getting told that I'm uncool because I'm old. And I'm 26, right? And then, oh man. Y'all might need to give me a second. I might need to, I'm going to leave the mic hot and just do a full loop around the building. Why does one of these girls go, I don't know why. Like, I mean, you look young, but you're pushing 30. Actually, you know what? Let's just hold space for that for a sec. Right. Pushing 30. Are you? Okay. I'll remember that for later. Don't get me started. Evanescence is on the way. I'm here and I'm chilling. More great music coming up. Only on 97X.
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4: Here's your 14 First Alert forecast for the overnight hours. Mostly cloudy with a stray shower possible. Lows drop down into the upper 50s to around 60 degrees. And then widespread rain and thunderstorms return for Friday, mainly through the morning and afternoon before becoming more isolated into the evening hours. A strong to severe storm can't completely be ruled out. Highs top out in the upper 60s to around 70 with more spotty showers and thunderstorms possible through the weekend. I'm meteorologist Michael Fecka with your 14 First Alert forecast.
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0: 97X Smashing Pumpkins with Today. I'm V, this is Chaos Theory here in the J the Plumber studio. I did get an ad coming across my Instagram for their tour, so I am very excited about that. I think that is going to be fun. Will I go? Maybe. Will I try to get media? No. Why? Because they are going to Nashville. They are not going to Louisville. If they went to Louisville, I could. They're going to Nashville. I can't. But right now, it is time for your 97X weather. Chances of showers and thunderstorms tonight, mostly cloudy with a low around 60 degrees. Showers and thunderstorms on and off Friday with a high near 76. Showers and possibly a thunderstorm Friday night with showers likely with a low near 65. Chances of showers and thunderstorms Saturday as well, partly sunny with a high near 82. Chances of showers and thunderstorms Saturday night, partly cloudy with a low around 64. Just a very rainy time all the way around. 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
2: Reporting for Cromwell Media News, I'm Rob Nichols. Tell City is marking a milestone as officials announce the completion of the long-awaited River Road project. More than a decade in the making, construction began in phases, initially sparking jokes about it being a road to nowhere. That all changed with the recent finish of Phase 2, connecting Highway 66 directly to the Riverport. Mayor Chris Kale highlights the new road benefits, better access to the Riverport, less truck traffic downtown, and increased opportunities for economic growth. A dedication ceremony was delayed yesterday and is supposed to happen at 4 p.m. today. Community tributes underway at Owensboro Memorial Gardens as they host their 28th annual Memorial Day event this week. Volunteers gathered to place American flags at veterans' graves, marking a day of remembrance and honoring local heroes. The observance continues Saturday with a formal ceremony at 2 p.m. and a veterans' food drive. Attendees are invited to bring non-perishable food items, with all donations supporting a local food bank aiding veterans in need. And the Kentucky Attorney General's office is looking into dozens of complaints that came in during the primary. Officials say 150 reports of various violations were made on Tuesday. Nearly 30 of those reports came from voters in Fayette County alone. The AG's office has not said yet whether any of the complaints were connected to serious election law violations. For Cromwell Media News, I'm Rob Nichols.
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3: Here's your 14 First Alert forecast for the overnight hours. Mostly cloudy with a stray shower possible. Lows drop down into the upper 50s to around 60 degrees. And then widespread rain and thunderstorms return for Friday, mainly through the morning and afternoon before becoming more isolated into the evening hours. A strong to severe storm can't completely be ruled out. Highs top out in the upper 60s to around 70 with more spotty showers and thunderstorms possible through the weekend. I'm meteorologist Michael Fecca with your 14 First Alert forecast.
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0: 97X Nirvana with Lithium. Before that, Nirvana, Lake of Fire. I'm V, this is Chaos Theory here in the Jade the Plumber studio, living the dream. Just truly living it up. You know me. You know me. That's what I do. Doing a double shot of Nirvana today, brought to you, of course, by The Crumb. You know, Nirvana is a pretty cool band, you know. I listen to them a lot. Probably why. Oh, yeah, because I'm pushing 30. I'm sorry. It's just really got me irked. Maybe it's my problem with, you know, drinking a bunch of caffeine. I've got that millennial caffeine thing. Don't talk to me until I've had my coffee. Green Day is on the way with Basket Case, only on Owensboro's Best Rock, 97X.
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4: Fox News, I'm Tom Graham. President Trump says talks with Iran are ongoing as he continues to hold off on re-escalating the conflict with Tehran.
5: We're negotiating, and we'll see. But either we're going to get it one way or the other. We're going to either

0: make sure they don't have a nuclear weapon, or we're going to have to do something very drastic.
1: And the president insisting Iran must abandon its nuclear ambitions as part of any permanent ceasefire deal. A Tennessee death row inmate's execution called off. Fox's Jeff Manasso.
2: All appeals were exhausted ahead of Tony Carruthers' planned execution Thursday, though it was his vein that prison officials were unable to find, leading Tennessee to halt the lethal injection, which prompted Governor Bill Lee to grant a one-year stay after he'd previously announced that he wouldn't intervene.
1: Carruthers was convicted of murdering three people. 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

0: 97X Five Finger Death Punch, Eye of the Storm. I'm V. This is Chaos Theory here in the J the Plumber studio on this fine Thursday, the weekend just around the corner. I am very, very ready for one, a good sleep, two, some cleaning. Now, am I actually ready for the cleaning? No. Does it have to be done? Yeah. Unfortunately, so. But I do have a couple of friends who said they would come and they would help, which is very nice, and I am very appreciative of it, because, you know, something like this, yeah, it makes sense. I'm going to need an assist. I'm going to need an assist on this one. We got more great music on the way. Limp Bizkit coming up. 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
6: Here's your 14 First Alert forecast for the overnight hours. Mostly cloudy with a stray shower possible. Lows drop down into the upper 50s to around 60 degrees. And then widespread rain and thunderstorms return for Friday, mainly through the morning and afternoon before becoming more isolated into the evening hours. A strong to severe storm can't completely be ruled out. Highs top out in the upper 60s to around 70 with more spotty showers and thunderstorms possible through the weekend. I'm meteorologist Michael Fecka with your 14 First Alert forecast.
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0: 97X Shine Down, Safe and Sound. I'm V, this is Chaos Theory here in the J the Plumber studio right now, bringing you your 97X weather. Mostly cloudy today with a high near 73. Chances of showers and thunderstorms tonight, mostly cloudy with a low around 60 degrees. Showers and thunderstorms on and off Friday with a high near 76. Showers and possibly a thunderstorm Friday night with a low around 65. Chances of showers and thunderstorms Saturday, partly sunny with a high near 82. And a chance of showers and thunderstorms Saturday night, partly cloudy, below around 64. Goodness gracious. Too much rain. Temple of the Dog, on the way, say hello to heaven. 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
2: Reporting for Cromwell Media News, I'm Rob Nichols. Tell City is marking a milestone as officials announce the completion of the long-awaited River Road project. More than a decade in the making, construction began in phases, initially sparking jokes about it being a road to nowhere. That all changed with the recent finish of Phase 2, connecting Highway 66 directly to the Riverport. Mayor Chris Kale highlights the new road benefits, better access to the Riverport, less truck traffic downtown, and increased opportunities for economic growth. A dedication ceremony was delayed yesterday and is supposed to happen at 4 p.m. today. Community tributes underway at Owensboro Memorial Gardens as they host the 28th annual Memorial Day event this week. Volunteers gathered to place American flags at veterans' graves, marking a day of remembrance and honoring local heroes. The observance continues Saturday with a formal ceremony at 2 p.m. and a veterans food drive. Attendees are invited to bring non-perishable food items, with all donations supporting a local food bank aiding veterans in need. And the Kentucky Attorney General's office is looking into dozens of complaints that came in during the primary. Officials say 150 reports of various violations were made on Tuesday. Nearly 30 of those reports came from voters in Fayette County alone. The AG's office has not said yet whether any of the complaints were connected to serious election law violations. For Cromwell Media News, I'm Rob Nichols.
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3: Here's your 14 First Alert forecast for the overnight hours. Mostly cloudy with a stray shower possible. Lows drop down into the upper 50s to around 60 degrees. And then widespread rain and thunderstorms return for Friday, mainly through the morning and afternoon before becoming more isolated into the evening hours. A strong to severe storm can't completely be ruled out. Highs top out in the upper 60s to around 70 with more spotty showers and thunderstorms possible through the weekend. I'm meteorologist Michael Fecka with your 14 First Alert forecast.
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0: 97X10 Montana, break me down. I'm V. This is Chaos Theory here in the Jay the Plumber studio on this fine Thursday evening. Feeling pretty good. I will say this, we got a live remote going down on 97X tomorrow with Blake from, I do believe, 4 to 6. So he will be, you know, taking over, and then I will be coming in. I'll be leaving, going, getting a couple things done, coming back after his live remote to finish off, you know, my showtime from 6 to 8. So, hey, no qualms about sharing the spotlight here. Foo Fighters on the way, All My Life, only on Owensboro's Best Rock, 97X.
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0: 97X, the pretty reckless when I wake up. I'm V, this is Chaos Theory, here in the Jay the Plumber studio. Almost Friday, almost the weekend, definitely excited. And, you know, it's been very fun for me this week because there has been some drama with drama in my friend group. And, you know, sometimes within, like, theater departments and things like that, look, drama never dies. It always just reinvents itself. And it is super fun for me to be on like the outside of that because I want no part of it. I want to start there. I want no part of it. If you've ever seen Glee, yeah, just think that because that's what it is. No part of it, but man, oh man, is it fun to watch. It's so fun to watch. Stone Temple Pilots is on the way with Creep, only on Owensboro's Best Rock 97X.
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5: Here's your 14 First Alert forecast for the overnight hours. Mostly cloudy with a stray shower possible. Lows drop down into the upper 50s to around 60 degrees. And then widespread rain and thunderstorms return for Friday, mainly through the morning and afternoon before becoming more isolated into the evening hours. A strong to severe storm can't completely be ruled out. Highs top out in the upper 60s to around 70 with more spotty showers and thunderstorms possible through the weekend. I'm meteorologist Michael Fecka with your 14 First Alert forecast.
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0: 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I'm V, this is Chaos Theory here in the J the Plumber studio. 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Mostly cloudy today, the high near 73, chances of showers and thunderstorms tonight. Mostly cloudy with a low around 60 degrees. Showers and thunderstorms Friday morning, then showers and possibly a thunderstorm continuing on into Friday night with a high near 76 and a low around 65. Chances of showers and thunderstorms Saturday, partly sunny with a high near 82. Chances of showers and thunderstorms Saturday night, partly cloudy with a low around 64. Just a whole lot of rain. It is unfortunate. I am not a fan. It could be worse though. We could be in, God, what was it, Wyoming? They got like a foot of snow. That's insane. That is just obscene. Papa Roach on the way with Brain Dead, only on Owensboro's Best Rock, 97X.
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